my body isn't ready. Too many snacks. And too much wine. Oh, that was somber. Let's open up the request lines. If I can play something for you on your ride home, hit me up in the studio or on the Alt-AZ app with what you want to hear, and I'll get it on.

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1: Got one here from the Alt AZ app for Charlotte Howie. It says, can you play some Royal Otis? Carr and Who's Your Boyfriend are my favorites. Charlotte, Who's Your Boyfriend? Let's get it on.

Hey, what's up? It's Izzy. Tomorrow, for Blow My Mind, you can win a 4-pack of tickets to the Arizona State Fair. Just call in and tell me if you've ever dealt with a pyramid scheme. Also, have your chance to win more Jack Johnson and Judah and the Lion tickets in the game room around 8:30. It all starts bright and early at 6 a.m.

Diamond Arena. Also have Slightly Stupid. And, you know, I was excited that we put Co-Defendants on as an opener because I got to see them at an artist showcase up in Vegas earlier this year and was really impressed. I don't know why I've been sleeping on their new album, Lifers, but I listened to that over the weekend and, oh my God, I think it's going to be one of my top five favorite albums of the year. The Fix, the new single that we just started playing, is going to be one of my favorite songs of the year. So you're going to have to get to Ugly Sweater early to see Co-Defendants. That's what I'm saying. You can win tickets on the Alt-AZ app.

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0: Vicky from Gilbert. 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
1: Got a couple of good ones for you this week. Charlotte Sands is at Rebel Lounge on Wednesday, and then Dexter and the Moonrocks will be at Marquee Theater Friday evening. I highly recommend you go see that one. Those guys are amazing. Judah and the Lion is Saturday at the Van Buren. They're a good time, too. And then we've got Parcels at Arizona Financial next Wednesday. Jim Blossom's playing

0: on Fire and Roman Candle. And then Jack White, Arizona Financial Theater on Saturday the 3rd.
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2: Valley weather for Monday. Mostly clear skies through the evening. Overnight low 81. Sunny tomorrow, high 99. And that's Monday's Valley weather.
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It's running October 1st through November 1st. All three of us, Izzy, Mo, and myself, are giving away four packs of tickets on our shows this week. 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

All right, my beautifuls, I'm Dustin. 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I appreciate that. 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
12: Valley weather for Monday. Mostly clear skies through the evening. Overnight low 81. Sunny tomorrow, high 99. And that's Monday's Valley weather.
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8: Valley weather for Monday, mostly clear skies through the evening, overnight low 81, sunny tomorrow, high 99. And that's Monday's Valley weather.
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0: 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You've heard Sleeping with Sirens. We could be legends after all. 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
15: Valley weather for Monday, mostly clear skies through the evening, overnight low 81, sunny tomorrow, high 99. And that's Monday's Valley weather.
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0: about 12, and I was camping on Isle Royal, which is this island in Lake Superior. My brother and I found some berries, and we decided to eat them.
1: It's blow my mind.
0: My mom's immediately upset. 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And we were all camping. We were so dehydrated from throwing up that the Boy Scouts had to come and rescue us, being hiked out to the ferry to get us back to the mainland.
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1: This one says, "I love how quiet it is. I can hardly hear it come on, but I'm always comfortable."
0: Another person writes, "Finally, an air conditioner that can withstand the desert heat and dust."
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0: 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Glad we have an AC that can take it."
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2: 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A confirmation text validating the entry into the sweepstakes will follow. 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Unless otherwise indicated, there's a limit of one entry per contest per person and one winner per household. Webcasts are on a delayed basis, which may affect the webcast listener's ability to participate in any contest. Station will not accept collect calls. Station is not responsible for problems accessing the station website and social media pages. Problems sending a text, telephone line unavailability, busy signals, operator interference, and technical or atmospheric conditions that disrupt the completion of an entry or phone call. The criteria and process for selecting winners, the number of winners, the specific prizes to be awarded, and the values of prizes will typically be stated on our website. This information may be periodically included in our on-air promotions and on respective social media pages. Unless otherwise stated, winners will be notified by email or phone. Odds of winning will be dependent upon the number of eligible entries received. The winner is responsible for all income taxes due as a result of accepting a prize, and an IRS Form 1099 may be submitted to applicable taxing authorities. Unless otherwise stated, each winner must claim the prize in person. The prize must be claimed at the Alt-AZ 93.3 studios during normal business hours within 10 to 30 days from the day the prize is won. Failure to meet this deadline shall be deemed forfeiture of the right to claim the prize. Individuals must be at least 16 years or older at the time of entry and be legal residents of Arizona to be eligible to participate in Alt-AZ 93.3 contests. Unless otherwise specified, winners may only win one prize within a 30-day period. Contest deadlines will typically be stated on the station website and may be periodically included in on-air promotions. By participating in any Alt-AZ 93.3 contest, you agree to fully release and indemnify Hubbard Radio Phoenix LLC, Hubbard Radio LLC, and any contest sponsors from all liability. 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By entering, each contestant agrees to comply with all rules governing the sweepstakes or contest. And finally, complete contest rules are available at www.altaz933.com.
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8: Valley weather for Tuesday, mostly sunny, high 99, partly cloudy this evening, overnight low 82, and that's Tuesday's Valley weather.
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16: Valley weather for Tuesday, mostly sunny, high 99, partly cloudy this evening, overnight low 82, and that's Tuesday's Valley weather.
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Disco. Happy Tuesday. It's Izzy. Ooh, good morning. I have your chance to win Arizona State Fair tickets today. It is a family four-pack to go, and it's starting October 1st, going through November 1st. You have a whole month to use these tickets. If you want to go, make sure you play Blow My Mind with me today. That new topic will be coming your way around 7-11, and you can call in all morning long with your stories. I'll pick a winner at the end of the show. That's going to be around 9:45 this morning. In the game room, I will give you a sound effect for your chance to win the Jack Johnson tickets to see them at Talking Stick Resort Amphitheater October 6th. Also, Judah and the Lion tickets at the Van Buren Tuesday, September 29th. All of that can be yours in the game room today around 8:30 when I give you that sound effect. So make sure you hang with me today for lots of opportunities to win. And of course, amazing stories for Blow My Mind. Hang tight. Here's Evanescence Afterlife on Alt-AZ.

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22: Valley weather for Tuesday. Mostly sunny, high 99. Partly cloudy this evening. Overnight low 82. And that's Tuesday's Valley weather.
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morning at Alt-AZ 93.3. Hey, it's Izzy. I came up with a little solution yesterday for an issue that I've been having for the past few days that I thought was just internal. So my foot has been killing me lately. Like stepping on it has been hurting. And it kind of feels like inflammation in the foot. Now, I have flat feet. And I get plantar fasciitis quite often. And so when I deal with that, it feels like inflammation in the foot and typically in the heel. So lately, for the last, 4 days, not even joking, I've been walking around with this pain and I'm like, God, I don't know what's going on with this foot, but like usually it gets a little bit better after a few days. Well, finally, yesterday, last night, I got home and I take my shoe off and I'm like, God, I have to like push on this. I don't know. There's something going on here. It felt like there was something inside of it. Sure enough, there has been a tiny little piece of metal that is about an inch long that has been sticking out of my heel for the last 4 days. And I have been walking on it thinking this entire time it was plantar fasciitis. So glad I figured that out. Ripped it out of my hand, cursed it a little bit, and then, moved on with my night. So my foot's feeling a lot better. Thank you for asking.

0: Rooster, Alt AZ 93.3. Hey, it's Izzy. For Blow My Mind yesterday, I wanted to know if you've ever told off a superior. Here were some of your calls.
1: Honestly, I haven't had a job where I haven't told off a manager or something.
2: Okay.
1: The one that sticks out the most is when I worked at Floor & Decor. I was a cashier, and the front-end manager, my manager, wasn't doing his job. I was doing his job on top of my job. Mm. One day, I'm just like, dude, unless you're going to give me your paycheck, do your f-ing job, because I'm not getting paid enough to do both of our jobs.
2: True that.
1: Y'all hired this stupid that doesn't want to learn anything, and you want me to train her, I'm not getting paid enough to do your job, too.
2: Damn, yeah. Yikes. I don't think that's in your job description. That's insane. Oh, my God. What was their response? Did they fire you?
1: No. He's like, I appreciate the feedback, Stacy. I'm sorry I haven't been present up there like I should be. I'm like, well, get your shit together. Otherwise, you're about to lose your good cashiers.
2: Oh, my God. Oh, my God. Okay. Well, that sounds good. Sounds like he respected you. So he was just like, okay. Heard.
1: He knew that I was one of the only ones that actually did my job and did my job right.
2: Right.
1: He wanted me to be a trainer. And I had no problem being a trainer. I got a little bit of a raise with it. But I flat out told him, I cannot train this woman that does not want to learn. That's all on you. I'm not doing it. Because otherwise, I'm going to snap the f*** out on her. And she's not going to want to work here anymore.
3: Yeah. So, I had twins, and they were in first grade. And my manager was, like, 21. I was almost in my 40s by then.
2: Oh, my God. Okay, yeah.
3: My kids were going to get out of school early for parent-teacher conference day or whatever.
2: Mm-hmm.
3: And so I had told her, like, 3 weeks in advance, hey, I need to leave early this day because I didn't have anybody else to pick my kids up. My husband worked an hour away from where we live.
2: Oh, my God, yeah.
3: So the morning that I was coming into work, I was driving into work, she called me and told me that the owners of the practice were coming down from Colorado and they were having a mandatory meeting and I could not leave early today, that day.
2: Oh.
3: So I was like, what do you want me to do? Like, I don't have anybody to pick up my kids from school.
2: Right.
3: And she's like, well, it's mandatory. You have to be there. So I drove into work. I was super, super mad. And I just went straight to my office and started working because I was so mad. And she just kept, like, picking at me.
2: Oh, no.
3: And then there was somebody that came in that needed to have a treatment plan gone over with them. And she's like, do you want to do it? And I was like, I'll do it. And then she just kept going on, well, if you don't want to do it, I'll take care of it. And then I just lost my stuff. And I went into her office, and she was sitting in her chair, and I stood over to her and put my finger in her face, and I said,
2: what?
3: You don't mess and tell me what to do.
2: Oh, my God!
3: And I just went off, and the entire office heard me screaming at her.
2: Oh, my God!
3: I went back into my office. I grabbed my purse, walked out to my car. She chased me out to my car.
2: Oh!
3: Yeah, and she was, like, standing outside of my car, and I just flipped her off, both fingers in her face. I didn't roll down the window, and I drove off and never looked back.
2: Oh, my God! What? That's crazy! When she was chasing you outside, was she, like, mad at you, or was she trying to be like, hey, let's talk about this, come back inside?
3: Yeah.
2: What's the scene?
3: She's trying to get me to come back.
2: Oh, my God. Oh, my God. Wow.
3: Yeah.
2: That's actually really impressive. She must have really found you useful if she was like, we got to get her back in here.
3: I've never lost it like that before.
0: Teresa was the winner yesterday. I've got a new topic today that could win you 4 tickets to the Arizona State Fair, which is starting October 1st. 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
16: Valley weather for Tuesday. Mostly sunny, high 99. Partly cloudy this evening, overnight low 82. And that's Tuesday's Valley weather.
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Lizzie. 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

Outkast. It's Alt-AZ 93.3. Good morning. It is Izzy. It is time to give you the Blow My Mind topic for today for your chance to win the family four-pack of tickets to the Arizona State Fair, which is starting October 1st, going through November 1st. If you want to go to this, call in today and tell me, have you ever dealt with a pyramid scheme? 480-712-9393. Mo was blown away the other day when I told her my story about when I was living in Fresno, so I was in my young 20s, and I got roped into a pyramid scheme without even knowing what that meant. And it was all about wine. And so I had been looking for a second job because obviously in radio, especially in my young 20s, we were not making enough money to survive. So I always had to have a million jobs. So I was doing my radio gigs. I was also doing this wine at home thing on the side where somebody that I thought I could trust, which I think was like a salesperson in our building, was like, hey, I hear that you really like wine. You're trying to make more money. Here's a thing you could do. And basically, you have to buy into it. You buy this whole package, and then they send you wines every month, and you go throw these little parties at people's houses, and you try to sell them wine. Well, I knew a lot about wine when I was younger. It was like really big thing in my family. So like, I was like, yeah, I can totally do this. I'm personable. I can throw people parties, blah, blah, blah, whatever. I go, I'm not selling anything. I'm realizing I'm not a saleswoman. When somebody tells me no, I say, okay, and I move on. So this was not the best job for me. And that was when I started to realize it was a pyramid scheme, because every time I wasn't bringing in money, I then had to take money out of my own pocket to pay the woman above me. And I was like, this doesn't feel right. So after probably about 6 months of doing this, I finally pulled out, which they did not make easy. But I was stuck in that pyramid scheme for quite a bit, and they took quite a bit of my money. What about you? Have you ever dealt with a pyramid scheme? 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
3: People love it.
4: Like this person who said, "We live in an older home and the Grizzly keeps us comfortable in every room."
3: Or this guy, "We live just outside of town and the dust is horrible. Glad we have an AC that can take it."
5: Or this one, "He's so cuddly and has these adorable pads on his paws."
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8: Valley weather for Tuesday. Mostly sunny, high 99. Partly cloudy this evening, overnight low 82. And that's Tuesday's Valley weather.
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10: 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Loop 101 Pima eastbound near Scottsdale Road. Cruiser cleaning up an accident off right. State Route 51 northbound on-ramp from Union Hills. There's an accident on the ramp off right. It's all happening right now. 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

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Hey, it's AZ. Hope you're having a great Tuesday so far. Coming up here in about 3.5 minutes, our first Blow My Mind call of the day is from Will. Today, I want to know if you've ever dealt with a pyramid scheme he didn't realize he was in one. Kind of happened to me, too. Coming up right after Jen. Hang tight.

take my hand and come with me, because you look so fine that I really want to make you mine. I said, you look so fine that I really want to make you mine. 4, 5, 6, come on and get your kicks. Now you don't need a

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1: Guaranteed I can blow your mind.
2: Will from Glendale, go ahead. Have you ever dealt with a pyramid scheme?
3: Well, here's the thing. When I was in it, I didn't think it was a pyramid scheme.
2: Okay, fair, yeah.
3: And then I finally realized it, and so I was like, yeah, I got to get out of this.
2: What was it?
3: So it was a thing called life leadership.
2: Okay.
3: And they really promoted this, and they like really get you going. Yeah, got you up. Oh, yeah, this is great. So what they did was they would sell books.
2: Okay.
3: So that was their loophole, is that they would sell books to people and CDs, and they had their whole financial program that they would sell. So the thing is, I was like, oh, this is great. You know, I can do all the sales stuff and I can make some money.
2: Sure.
3: So I was doing that. I was selling their financial program, and I was making $8,000 a month.
2: What?
3: $800 to $1,000 a month. Yeah, every month. And so I finally realized there was people ahead of me. And the people ahead of me were making more money than me.
2: Yep.
3: And so I was like, hey, what's going on here? And so they're like, well, what we need you to do is we need you to start getting some more people to come into our meeting.
2: Oh, no.
3: And so I felt very uncomfortable with that. So I did, and I was a teacher, and so I would get some of the other teachers to come into the meetings. And I don't know, it just made me feel really uncomfortable.
2: Yeah.
3: Then all of a sudden, after about a year, they decided that they didn't want to sell so many books. So they kind of like quit doing that, and they just wanted everybody to get people to bring people into the meetings.
2: Oh, weird.
3: Yeah, so all of a sudden I started making $600 a month and $400 a month
2: and
3: $200, and I was like, you know, this ain't worth it anymore.
2: Right. What were they trying to teach people? Like how to be leaders in their own lives?
3: I guess so.
2: Okay.
3: Life leadership, your own life. Get some leadership in your own life.
2: It's so interesting to me, the different kinds of pyramid schemes. There are so many genres of them. It's wild.
3: Yeah.
2: I mean, you got makeup, self-defense stuff. You got sex toys. You got the whole gambit. It's just crazy to me. What about you? Have you ever dealt with a pyramid scheme? Tell me your story to get in the running for the 4 tickets to the Arizona State Fair. 480-712-9393.

La Carte, Ocean Avenue. It's Arizona's alternative. Good morning. It is Izzy. Ooh, I see so many people streaming us on the Alt-AZ app right now. Thank you so much for racking up your listening points. I don't know why I'm thanking you. You should be thanking yourself because you can win different things just by streaming us through the app. You can even stream us for 1 hour daily to get in the running for a spot on our guest list for you and a plus one to our next alt session with Sleeping with Sirens. That's right. Just 1 hour daily will get you an entry to win. Every day that you do that, we'll get you another entry, and that will definitely up your chances of winning. Also, Joshua Erickson, thank you for making your sweet cat your profile picture. It looks so grumpy. Please give it kisses for me. And thank you also for streaming us. Looks like you're in the top 25% of streamers this week with 10 hours and 57 minutes streamed so far. Keep it up, dude. We appreciate you.

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7: Valley weather for Tuesday, mostly sunny, high 99, partly cloudy this evening, overnight low 82. And that's Tuesday's Valley weather.
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Lincoln Park. Hey, what's going on? It's Izzy. Today for Blow My Mind, I want to know if you've ever dealt with a pyramid scheme. Well, we've got Brittany's call coming up next. She has joined 4 pyramid schemes, and they were all very different. Find out what they were right after MGMT Kids. It's all Daisy.

0: from Goodyear. Have you ever dealt with a pyramid scheme?
1: I was like, here's where I kind of stumbled into it. Hometown, not a lot to do. People were like, hey, you should try this.
0: Was it Mary Kay?
1: And I was like, okay, listen, don't come at me, Izzy.
0: Hey, it was huge. It was huge in the Midwest. That's why I'm asking.
1: My girl, one of the four was Mary Kay.
0: Okay.
1: Thank you very much. It was the first one. The first one was Pure Romance. Do you know what that one is?
0: Is that like sex toys?
1: That was the sex toys.
0: Ah,
1: yes, ma'am,
0: got it.
1: It was.
0: Those ones are fun.
1: It was awkward. I was not good at that one.
0: Stuff. Like, it's hard to sell in general, but, like, especially with pyramid scheme stuff, it's like, do people really need this?
1: No,
0: it
1: is.
0: Really need it?
1: No, it is. So I did Pure Romance, and that was hard to sell. And then I did Mary Kay after I moved 4 hours away and knew nobody. So that was extremely hard to sell.
0: Oh,
1: although
0: my God,
1: I probably could have with my affinity for makeup.
0: Okay.
1: And then there was the It Works, and it was supposed to be, like, the greens and the wraps and all of that. And then the last one I did was the one I actually did enjoy the most, and it didn't bother me that I was funneling money into it because I was also still using the products.
0: Mm-hmm.
1: And it was a company called Perfectly Posh.
0: Okay.
1: And they made the most delicious bath and body beauty things that were like good for your skin.
0: Yeah. Like, so, like, bath bombs and butter, things. Oh, a honey butter?
1: They had
0: Damn.
1: A body butter that was like a hot chocolate and it smelled just like hot chocolate. It was delicious.
0: Oh my.
1: They had these scrubby bars that were like rosemary and mint.
0: Oh, stop. That sounds amazing.
1: They had face masks. Their stuff was good. I haven't bought from them in a while because I don't need to fall back down that rabbit hole.
0: Yeah.
1: I'm doing good at spending money on my own. But I tumbled into four of these things before I figured it out.
0: It took you four. It took you four MLMs to figure it out. Oh my God.
1: Realistically, it only took me three. The last one was for fun.
0: Oh my God. That's so funny to me. At least you can admit that the last one you weren't duped. You just joined it because you wanted the stuff. I got to respect that. Have you ever dealt with a pyramid scheme? Tell me your story to get in the running for these tickets to the Arizona State Fair. It is a family four-pack of tickets. 480-712-9393.

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1: Can you guys do anything other than dry hump the conference table?
0: This is Arizona's alternative. Alt-AZ 93.3.

Sustained on Alt-A Z93.3. Hey, what's up? It's Izzy. Happy Tuesday. Hope it's going well for you so far. The clouds are looking beautiful where there are clouds in the sky. Sometimes when I look up at the sky and it's just like that straight blue color, I'm like, are we living in a simulation? That looks like a computer screen. Coming up next in just under 4 minutes, another blow my mind call. This one from Melissa. Today, I want to know if you've ever dealt with a pyramid scheme. Well, she bought into it because her friend was a part of one. Hear that story right after Evanescence. Who will you follow on Alt-A Z?

0: Melissa from Surprise. Have you ever dealt with a pyramid scheme?
1: I was a buyer into a pyramid scheme. My friends were selling LuLaRoe.
0: Ah, okay.
1: And I, you know, trying to support my friends and everything, and I was buying things into it. And so many people got caught up into it. My friend ended up filing bankruptcy.
0: Oh, no. What?
1: Yes. So they pushed for the downline to buy, buy, buy. And they were saying, oh, in every box, there's at least one unicorn, which was a highly sought after item or print or whatever. So, and then the higher ups, of course, were making commission off the downline that was buying.
0: Mm-hmm.
1: So many people like had failures at this business scheme or whatever. My final straw when I got out of buying was when they had the NOR collection, N-I-O-R, the NOR collection.
0: Okay.
1: Everything was supposed to be black, like the Irmas, the Carlys, the leggings, everything was supposed to be black. And when you got it, you could clearly see that they had just taken old prints and just re-dyed them black.
0: Oh, what?
1: Yeah, and you could see the, like, when you hold it up to the light, you could see the print.
0: Get out!
1: And the same boxes, people were reporting mold in the boxes.
0: Mm-hmm.
1: And they were saying it smelled like, what do you call it? The stuff that you embalm people with.
0: Is that formaldehyde?
1: Formaldehyde, oh, thank you. And that was the last time I bought anything from it. But my friend, she ended up losing both of her cars.
0: Oh, my God.
1: She had to file bankruptcy. She almost lost her house.
0: Oh, wow.
1: Which is really sad. I mean, she's doing a lot better now, but it took a long time to get better.
0: Yeah. Oh, God. That's so hard to hear. I feel so bad that she went through all of that loss just from joining that pyramid scheme. What about you? Have you ever dealt with a pyramid scheme? You can tell me your story to get in the running for 4 tickets to the Arizona State Fair. 480-712-9393.
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10: Valley weather for Tuesday, mostly sunny, high 99, partly cloudy this evening, overnight low 82, and that's Tuesday's Valley weather.
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13: 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Loop 101 Price Freeway southbound near Rio Salado Parkway. There's an accident off left. And then on the Loop 101 southbound near the 60, watch for a crash off right. At the Maricopa County Sheriff's Office, it all starts inside the jail. 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

all day Z 93.3 with the Killers. Hey, what's going on? It's Izzy. And coming up right after this in 4.5 minutes, it is game room time for your chance to win the Jack Johnson tickets to see him at Talking Stick Resort Amphitheater Tuesday, October 6th. But that's not all. You can also win a pair of tickets to see Judah and the Lion at the Van Buren September 29th. All of this can be yours if you can identify a sound effect with me right after Soul to Squeeze.

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1: 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Also have your chance to see Jack Johnson at Talking Stick Resort Amphitheater Tuesday, October 6th. All of this can be yours right now if you are able to tell me what this sound effect is that you would hear in a gym. Here is the sound effect for today. Go ahead, call in 480-712-9393. I need caller number 10 with the right answer to win these tickets.

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1: 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I've got caller 10 with me trying to win the Jack Johnson and Judah and the Lion tickets. What is your name?
2: Hey, this is Dee.
1: Hey, Dee. Here is a sound effect you would hear in a gym. Do you think you can tell me what this sound is?
2: I'm going to say that's a rowing machine.
1: Oh, that's a really good guess, but it is not a rowing machine. I'm so sorry. I got to move on to the next caller. Thank you, Dee.
2: Thank you, Izzy.
1: Thanks, girly. Talk soon. See ya. Alt-A-Z, what is your name?
3: Hey, Justin.
1: All right, Justin, what do you think this sound is that you would hear in a gym?
3: Yeah, it's like somebody doing reps on a machine.
1: Can you tell me what kind of machine?
3: A weight machine.
1: There is a name for the specific weight machine.
3: Smith machine.
1: It is a Smith machine. Congratulations, dude. You just scored the tickets to Jack Johnson and Judah and the Lion. Great job.
3: Yeah.
1: Sorry to make that painful for you.
3: That's all right. That's your job.
1: Is that what I get paid for? Just kidding. Thanks, Justin. Appreciate you, dude. Congrats again. I'll have more of those tickets tomorrow in the game room around 8:10 for your chance to win. You can still play Blow My Mind with me today, though, for your chance to win the family four-pack of Arizona State Fair tickets. All you got to do is call in and tell me if you've ever dealt with a pyramid scheme. 480-712-9393.
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14: Valley weather for Tuesday, mostly sunny, high 99, partly cloudy this evening, overnight low 82, and that's Tuesday's Valley weather.
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Morrison is Alternative. Hey, what's going on? It's Izzy. That was Bush. You know, you can still stream us for your chance to win a spot on our guest list to our next alt session. If you've never been to an alt session before, it is a very acoustic, up close and personal kind of thing that we do over at the Foundry Hotel in downtown Phoenix, which is an amazing spot because you can get some food and drinks before you go in, and then you can go in for an awesome show. Obviously, we're going to be asking some questions between songs, and then you get to take a picture with Sleeping with Sirens at the end of this next alt session. So if you want to go, you got to stream us for 1 hour daily to get an entry. And every day that you stream us for an hour, it's an extra entry, which means you got a much better chance of winning. So stream us on the app or at altdaisy933.com now. Also coming up next in 3 minutes, our next Blow My Mind calls from Jennifer and all the pyramid schemes her sister was involved with.

0: Good year. Have you ever dealt with a pyramid scheme?
1: Yes, I have, because my sister was involved with them, and I was her only customer.
0: Okay. Oh, no.
1: And it started when she was in high school. She became an Avon lady.
0: Okay. Is that makeup?
1: And yes.
0: Okay.
1: Uh-huh. Makeup and perfume and, yeah. I would have to deliver the books, but she's gone through Pampered Chef, the jewelry one, Creative Memories with the scrapbooking.
0: Oh, my
1: we
0: God.
1: Would do weekends of that. And, oh, Chalk Couture. She, everything.
0: Oh, my God.
1: And she never could afford it. But anyway, everything in my life I blame on my sister. So, but I mean, like, everything. If there's a mistake, like, at work or anything, and all I say is, damn it, Cindy. So, every time she gets involved in these pyramid schemes, I say it to her. I'm like, damn it, Cindy. She's like, I know.
0: Is she older or younger than you?
1: She's older.
0: Oh, my God. Yeah. That's so funny. Mm-hmm. And she genuinely had no idea going into these that they were pyramid schemes, or was she aware and she just didn't care?
1: No, she like starts everyone out with this is going to be great.
0: Oh,
1: and
0: my
1: I'm
0: God.
1: Like, it's a pyramid scheme.
0: No,
1: it's not.
0: Oh,
1: I'm
0: no.
1: like, okay, here's
0: oh, my
1: money.
0: You are so supportive. Oh, that's crazy.
1: Yes, but if anyone ever has anything go wrong in their life, they can blame it on my sister.
0: God damn it, Cindy.
1: And just say, damn it, Cindy.
0: I love that this one came with a catchphrase. What about you? Have you ever dealt with a pyramid scheme? Why don't you tell me your story for your chance to win this family four-pack of Arizona State Fair tickets? 480-712-9393.

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Salt AZ with Sublime, who you can see live December 11th at Desert Diamond Arena. That's right. That is when we are doing our ugly sweater holiday party, baby. If you have not gotten your tickets yet, get them now at altaz933.com. Hope to see you there. And hope you are already planning your ugly sweater because that's 2 months away. That's crazy. Also, coming up here in about 3.5 minutes, our next Blow My Mind call is from Brittany. Today, I want to know if you've ever dealt with a pyramid scheme while her and her husband were in one together. She realized it was a pyramid scheme before he did. Coming up right after Lola Young, Messy on Alt-AZ.

0: Brittany from Tempe. Go ahead. Have you ever dealt with a pyramid scheme?
1: Yes. When I was still married, my husband had gotten a random phone call from this guy who worked with Amway, and he talked to my husband about it, and we ended up agreeing to join. And we did that for probably almost 2 years. And we, like, I knew from the, like, 6 months in that it was a pyramid scheme.
0: Oh, no.
1: And because from the get-go, he was like, you need to invite other people in, you know, friends,
0: oh,
1: family,
0: no.
1: Those costumes.
0: Yeah.
1: We did manage to get one friend to join with us. We hadn't seen him in a long time, and he also lived in Texas, so it was like we didn't actually interact. But their big thing was motivational videos and audio recordings and stuff that they would push on all the members. They had also all these great products that, you know, like we actually used around. I really liked the toothpaste that they had. So it wasn't like they didn't have anything good for people. It was just that their main focus was not selling products. It was getting more people in and having people listening to these self-help financial stuff, like audios and stuff. And it was a little bit weird. It wasn't like we could have, like, get a storefront and sell this product to the public that way.
0: Right.
1: Because I tried mentioning that, and they're like, oh, that's not how this works at all. And I'm like, okay. Yeah, and our big group would throw these big galas that they would have us pay like $150 per ticket to get in, and they would,
0: oh my
1: it
0: God.
1: Was basically them showing off their vacation photos and saying, this could be you.
0: Oh my God.
1: And I'm like, and it was like a 3-day weekend thing. Like, they had, I don't know, I only went one day, and then I spent the rest of the time in the hotel room because I'm like, this isn't for me.
0: Yeah, it doesn't feel good. It doesn't feel good. And,
1: yeah.
0: And the only people that win those prizes and the trips and everything are the people that get in super early. So, of course, then the MLM can be like, hey, everyone, look how well they're doing. You can do this well, too. But it's like, no, you can't, because now you're too far down on the totem pole. Also, I feel like the way that they make all their money is by getting all these people on board who then have to buy the product for themselves to then be able to sell.
1: Yeah.
0: So it's like they're making a ton of money with the more people that they have onboarded. Like, it really is such a scam. But you know what? It works. And people buy into it. I bought into it in my 20s. So I understand how it works. What about you? Have you ever dealt with a pyramid scheme? You can tell me your story if you're trying to win 4 tickets to the Arizona State Fair. 480-712-9393.
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7: Valley weather for Tuesday. Mostly sunny, high 99. Partly cloudy this evening. Overnight low 82. And that's Tuesday's Valley weather.
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thought you had plantar fasciitis, but really you just had a piece of metal sticking inside your foot for the last 4 days, because I did. That's right. Yeah, I literally for the last 4 days have been walking around with so much inflammation in my left foot. I was like, man, my plantar fasciitis is worse than it's ever been. And then last night I stepped and I realized this kind of feels like something's in my foot. Sure enough, I pull it out and it is a probably inch long, thin piece of metal that I must have stepped on somewhere in my new house with a million things all over the floor since I just moved in. And yeah, finally pulled it out and now my foot is feeling a million times better. So next time I will be checking the bottom of my feet before I think it's plantar fasciitis. Coming up here in 3.5 minutes, our next and final Blow My Mind call before I announce the winner for today is from Christian. Today, I want to know if you've ever dealt with a pyramid scheme. This is actually one that his friend's dad was trying to rope him into. Coming up right after Green Day. Hang tight.

0: Christian from Goodyear. Go ahead. Have you ever dealt with a pyramid scheme?
1: My MLM experience was up in Utah.
0: Okay.
1: Right after I got married, my friend's dad brought us to some presentation, and it was like 150 people stuffed into a tiny room.
2: Wow.
1: And they were telling us about how this was endorsed by Donald Trump, and it was back in like 2011.
2: Oh, God.
1: So I was like, I don't care if Donald Trump is backing this business. It's a pyramid scheme.
0: So anyway, you can tell in the meeting.
1: Yeah. So a few days later, we're getting ready to move to Idaho, and his dad's like, come talk to us. And they're like, if you can cut us a check now, we can hold it for 2 weeks, and then
2: what?
1: We can process it. And yeah, and it's like, dude, I have no money. I'm a broke 19-year-old with a pregnant wife.
0: Oh, my God.
1: I can't do this.
0: Like, clearly in his head, he thought that he was helping you guys, probably doing you a favor, but you could see all of the signs.
1: Right. And it was all about the deregulation of the energy markets and blah, blah, blah. And it's like, dude, every time people come up and they're like, it's not Amway. And then by the second sentence, they're like, it's Amway.
0: Stop. That's crazy. So did he end up getting like totally screwed by this? Did he ever realize it was a pyramid scheme?
1: I don't know. I think he kept doing stuff like that. He was a serial schemer. He would go from one to the next.
0: Oh, no. Yeah. No. That's so bad.
1: Like, he had Zango that was like the super drink. Oh, yeah. It was pretty obvious. So
0: I've never even heard of that drink. Like, bro, use your critical thinking skills. Oh, my God. That's so crazy. What about you? Have you ever dealt with a pyramid scheme? What was your story? Tell me about it for your chance to win 4 tickets to the Arizona State Fair, which I'm giving away in about 20 minutes. 480-712-9393.

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1: We could be legends after all. Whoa, whoa.
0: You love Sleeping with Sirens. Now experience them with the covers off.
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0: No fighting your way to the front. Alt sessions.
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0: Just you, the band, and a few of our closest friends. Sleeping with Sirens.
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7: Valley weather for Tuesday, mostly sunny, high 99, partly cloudy this evening, overnight low 82, and that's Tuesday's Valley weather.
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Day Z 93.3. Oh, we are only two songs away from finding out who gets to go to the Arizona State Fair. I'm going to be announcing the winner of Blow My Mind. The topic was, have you ever dealt the pyramid scheme? I'll announce the winner in two songs.

0: fits in the tantrums out of my league. It's Arizona's Alternative. I am Izzy. Thanks so much for hanging out with me this morning, doing all these blow my mind calls. Today, I wanted to know, for your chance to win 4 tickets to the Arizona State Fair, if you have ever dealt with a pyramid scheme, whether you were somebody that had one of the parties, whether you're somebody that was actually involved in the pyramid scheme yourself. All the calls were fascinating. Also made me feel so much better about joining an MLM when I was in my young 20s without even knowing what the hell it was. So I had to learn the very hard way. But I decided to give the 4-pack of tickets to the Arizona State Fair to this person today.
1: Yes, I have, because my sister was involved with them, and ooh, I was her only customer.
0: Okay. Oh, no.
1: And it started when she was in high school. She became an Avon lady.
0: Okay. Is that makeup? And
1: yes.
0: Okay.
1: Uh-huh. Makeup and perfume and, yeah. I would have to deliver the books. But she's gone through Pampered Chef, the jewelry one, Creative Memories with the scrapbooking.
0: Oh my
1: we
0: God.
1: Would do weekends of that. And, Chalk Couture. She, everything.
0: Oh, my God.
1: And she never could afford it. But anyway, everything in my life I blame on my sister. So, but I mean, like, everything. If there's a mistake, like, at work or anything, and all I say is, damn it, Cindy. So every time she gets involved in these pyramid schemes, I say it to her. I'm like, damn it, Cindy. She's like, I know.
0: Is she older or younger than you?
1: She's older.
0: Oh, my God. Yeah. That's so funny. Mm-hmm. And she genuinely had no idea going into these that they were pyramid schemes, or was she aware
1: not
0: and she
1: all.
0: Just didn't care?
1: No, she like starts everyone out with this is going to be great.
0: Oh,
1: and
0: my
1: I'm
0: God.
1: Like, it's a pyramid scheme.
0: No,
1: it's not.
0: Oh,
1: I'm
0: no.
1: like, okay, here's
0: oh, my
1: money.
0: You are so supportive. Oh, that's crazy.
1: Yes, but if anyone ever has anything go wrong in their life, they can blame it on my sister.
0: God damn it, Cindy.
1: And just say, damn it, Cindy.
0: Congratulations to Jennifer for winning today. We will see you at the Arizona State Fair starting October 1st. You can win a 4-pack of Arizona State Fair tickets with me tomorrow. I'll have that new Blow My Mind topic coming your way around 7:11 then. And of course, I'll have more Jack Johnson and Judah and the Lion tickets for you in the game room around 8:10. Mo has tons of stuff to give away to you, including more Arizona State Fair tickets, among other things. I'll let her tell you those. So make sure you stick around. She'll be in here in just a little bit. We're also 93 minutes of nonstop alt with Linkin Park. It's going to be a great Tuesday, because we're going to make it one. Here's New Divide. I'll see you tomorrow. Bye.

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gosh, so much energy. It's Marshmello featuring Portugal the Man with Phoenix. It's new music on the Mo Show as we're inside 93 minutes of nonstop alt. Oh, and by the way, good morning. Hope you're having a great Tuesday. I am exhausted, though, so that energy really just gave me an extra oomph. Why, you ask? Well, because I thought it'd be a really good idea to stay up to like 2 a.m. last night playing Power Wash Simulator 2. Just power washing billboards, things that aren't real. Oh, my gosh, it was so peaceful. I got lost in the sauce. Then I started dreaming about power washing, so I think it's safe to say I need to give it a break. And thankfully, today is the best break I can get. Today, going to hook you up with tickets to go check out advanced screenings for Verity. We'll do that in an hour, plus Alana Glazer tickets and a four-pack of tickets to the State Fair when we play Music Mashup just before 1. Anyways, let's keep it going. Stained on Alt-AZ. Thanks for

So yesterday's All2K winner ended up going to Avenged Sevenfold Afterlife. Really excited to actually play that one yesterday. Now I'm looking forward to seeing what you pick today. Your song choices: Real Big Fish, Where Have You Been? 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The poll is up on our stories. Oh, yeah, and I'll play your winning song after, too.

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Just for trading us some listening time in on the app. And, you know, if you're streaming us online, you can do that too. All right, check out that listener award section. 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
1: Brent Dar, thank you so much for sliding into my DMs on the app. I know you've been sending me a ton of messages requesting this one song, and I'm glad that I finally got to get around to it. I'm so sorry it took me so long, but I got you, my guy. Asking for Muse, Be With You. So here you are. The rest of you stick around. 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

right, how about a little date night action for you and your partner, or you and your bestie? 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If you call our 10, I'm going to slide you and a guest inside 480-712-9393 before it hits theaters next Friday. All right, good luck. It's Alt-AZ.

0: from Phoenix. What's the most unhygienic thing you've seen someone do?
1: So I was on a date with this guy. After dinner, he pulled out some floss from his pocket. And I'm like, okay, whatever. He's into dental hygiene.
2: It's blow my mind.
1: He flossed his teeth. And afterwards, he wrapped his tongue around the floss, licked the floss clean,
0: no!
1: and then wrapped it up and put it back in his pocket.
0: No!
1: I literally gagged. I was like, no, I did not kiss this guy goodnight. I was done.
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1: Valley weather for Tuesday, mostly sunny, high 99, partly cloudy this evening, overnight low 82, and that's Tuesday's Valley weather.
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All right, so I was just talking to Emily Foss out of Phoenix about this new movie, Verity, which, spoiler alert, she ended up winning my advanced screening passes, which congrats to you, my dear. But apparently she's read the book and said it was so good. She was so excited to see this as a feature film. Even got me excited to read it as a book before going seeing this film. But the good news is you don't have to read the book if you don't want to. Yes, audiobooks are a thing, but I still have more spots inside this advanced screening. Tomorrow, though, 11:07, I'll get you hooked up with those on The Mo Show.

okay, that seem to be neck and neck right now. Well, I guess neck and neck since there's three of them. We got Real Big Fish, Where Have You Been, sitting at 33%, which is in second place, as Vampire Weekend's A-Punk takes third with 30%. And in the lead with 37 is Weezer, Perfect Situation. Obviously, this can all change depending on what you vote for. If you haven't yet, you still have time. I'm going to shut down the polls at 2, and you can find them right now on our stories on Instagram at AltAZ933. In the meantime, new music from Cage the Elephant, Beaches in Tennessee.

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10: Valley weather for Tuesday, mostly sunny, high 99, partly cloudy this evening, overnight low 82. And that's Tuesday's Valley weather.
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I see so many of you getting in that listening time in on the app for your chance to join us for our next alt session with Sleeping with Sirens. 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And then on Monday morning, we'll kick off another alt session with Hoobastank. But again, that all kicks off.

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0: KDKB, Mesa, Phoenix. 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Alt-AZ. 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

Thanks a lot, Disney. Canceling another Marvel show that I absolutely love. How dare you? We're going to talk about that more in your Nerdgasm news. Hold on, let me grab some tissues. I'll do it right after Joe on Alt-AZ. Hang on.

0: Disney. They just love reminding us that they can giveth and taketh away basically anything. This time, another Marvel show that they recently resurrected. And that's Daredevil.
1: No! God, please, no!
0: First, it was Wonder Man, which came out of nowhere right after it was announced that it was an Emmy-nominated show. Granted, it didn't win any Emmys, but that's not important. What is important is Daredevil getting the axe. And I think that we're seeing Marvel and Disney just try to focus more on their movies again, considering we have some epic titles coming to us, like Doomsday, Secret Wars, and, of course, the reboot of X-Men. Now, here's the thing. We're still going to get the third season of Daredevil Born Again, since production has already ended. And judging by the behind-the-scenes photos and teases of Jessica Jones, Luke Cage, and Ironheart in this upcoming season, maybe they're just ending Daredevil to reboot the Defenders again. Who knows? But at least we'll get to see that newest season of Daredevil Born Again sometime in early 2027.
2: 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News by nerds for nerds.
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0: Hey, what's up, friends? 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
11: Valley weather for Tuesday, mostly sunny, high 99, partly cloudy this evening, overnight low 82, and that's Tuesday's Valley weather.
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Another shot at a four-pack of State Fair tickets are coming up here just before one. You could choose between those or to go see comedian Alana Glazer from Broad City. You're going to be here at the Orpheum Theater in Phoenix October 14th. 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

All right, so I finally got to watch a new Resident Evil movie yesterday, and my relationship with the game is non-existent. I'm too afraid to play it. I watched my dad play it growing up, and I was like, nope, just I'm out completely. Granted, I love horror movies, and I love haunted houses, but this game freaks me out. The movie did exactly that as well. I think it has a lot to do with the camera angles of the video game. It's hard to see things, and there were moments where they took those angles, and it really puts you in the element of what the courier was going through. It was just, it was so much fun. It was hilarious. It was terrifying. It was all of the emotions. But the ending was just chef's kiss. I really loved that it kind of gives more of an origin story than it does give you a full-blown story. So if you get a chance, go and watch the new Resident Evil. It is fantastic. Even if you've never played the game like myself and you've maybe watched people play it, it's 100% worth it.

0: 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You love Sleeping with Sirens. 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
17: Valley weather for Tuesday. Mostly sunny, high 99. Partly cloudy this evening, overnight low 82. And that's Tuesday's Valley weather.
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0: my gosh, I almost didn't make it, but I got here. It's All Daisy 933. It's Mo. It's time to play.
1: It's Mo's Music Mashup.
0: Oh, yes. More chances for you to go check out the Arizona State Fair. I got tickets to that. Or to see comedian Alana Glazer. If and only if you could tell me these three bands and songs. (480) 712-9393. Call me to make your guesses on them. Here it is one more time for you. Now remember, I need the band name. I need the song name in the order that they played for your chance to pick your ticket. All right, that number one more time. 480-712-9393.

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1: Okay, my loves, it's round one of Music Mashup. This week, I'm continuing your four-pack of tickets to the Arizona State Fair going on October 1st through November 1st, which, by the way, kicks off next week. Very excited about that. Or you could choose to see comedian Alana Glazer. You might remember her from Broad City. She had dark curly hair. She's hilarious, even funnier in person. And if you get all three bands and songs correct, you'll get to see her or go to the State Fair. Your choice. 480-712-9393. Hey, it's Alt AC. Who's this?
2: Hi, Mo. This is Caesar again.
1: Caesar again. That's not disappointing. How are you?
2: No, it's, you know what? It's not. It's actually great. Again, and this is proven. I only get in with you. crazy. It just meant to be. You are my DJ.
1: You know what? I approve this message 100%. All right, Caesar. Let's see if you can win today, though. That's the hardest part. Are you ready for your preview?
2: Yeah, go ahead.
1: All right, here we go.
2: It's Boys Don't Cry by The Cure. And then it's Amber by 311. And then it's The Kids Aren't All Right by The Offspring.
1: You got a little shaky voice in the beginning with Boys Don't Cry. Are you okay?
2: I know. You make me nervous.
1: I wasn't sure if you were crying because you knew you got all the answers right. Congrats, Caesar.
2: Heck yeah.
1: Now, an even harder thing is you got to choose which tickets you want. Do you want to see Alana Glazer or would you like to go to the Arizona State Fair?
2: Let me do the four-pack.
1: Oh, all awesome. Right, the four-pack you shall get. The Arizona State Fair is in your future, going on October 1st through November 1st. And if you're caller 10, I'm going to send you to go see comedian Alana Glazer, 480-712-9393, coming to the Orpheum Theater Phoenix, Wednesday, October 14th. I'm looking for a winner. New music from Almost Monday. It's No More Regrets.

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2: Valley weather for Tuesday, mostly sunny, high 99, partly cloudy this evening, overnight low 82, and that's Tuesday's Valley weather.
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The curse of the three-way tie has been broken. I'm not sure by who, but many of you. Putting Weezer Perfect Situation in the lead right now with 52% of your votes for your Alt-2K song of the day. Behind that, Vampire Weekend, A-Punk at 28%. And Real Big Fish, where have you been at 20%? Will this be the one that we hear after 2? Maybe. If you haven't voted yet, still time. I'll shut down the polls right at 2. You can find them right now on our Instagrams. 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

is falling away from me. It's falling away from me. Life's falling away from me.

You know, you could be winning tickets to go see Sublime for Ugly Sweater Holiday Party just by streaming on the app. Honestly, just streaming will get you anything. 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

What's up, Blink-182? I miss you on the Mo Show. We are right around the corner from finding out if the song you voted for, your Alt 2K, is getting played, because that's going down in 10 minutes. Hang on.

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2: 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We picked a winning Alt-2K song of the day. Proud of all of you for popping in your votes when you did. On our Instagrams at AltAZ933, I'll have a whole new set of songs for you tomorrow. But today, we had Real Big Fish, Where Have You Been? Weezer, Perfect Situation, and Vampire Weekend, A Punk. Coming in with 50% of your votes, while the other two had to share the other 50%, is a song for my fellow self-sabotagers. Weezer, Perfect Situation, you're winning, Alt-2K. Song of the

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8: Valley weather for Tuesday. Mostly sunny, high 99. Partly cloudy this evening. Overnight low 82. And that's Tuesday's Valley weather.
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Dang, I don't know if you saw the news, but the Interrupters finally going back on tour and they got a Tempe date. We're going to talk about that. Plus, a rescheduled show that's supposed to happen next month is now moved to next year. It's all coming up in your concert calendar right after Temper City on Alt-AZ. Hang on. It's the Mo Show.

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1: All right, new show announcement from the Interrupters coming back to Tempe at Marquee Theater Friday, March 19th, with tickets going on sale this Friday at 10 a.m. While another show that was supposed to happen at Marquee Theater on the 11th next month has been moved to next year, and that's Death from Above 1979. They moved their show to Tuesday, February 2nd. Now, tomorrow, we got Charlotte Sands at the Rebel Lounge. On Friday, Dexter and the Moonrocks doing a sold-out show at Marquee Theater. That just got announced as well. And then on the 26th, Judah and the Lion over at the Van Buren.
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41 on Arizona's Alternative. Hey, what's up, y'all? It's Mo, AltaZ 933. All right, I got to get out of here. I got to finish up some last-minute questions that I'm going to be asking one of my favorite bands right now. I am so obsessed with this band called Dead Poets Society. They have a new album coming out next week. It's October 2nd. It's called Monarch. Every song slaps so hard, and they have this one song that is just drips in sexiness. It's called Sinner Systems. I cannot stop listening to that and all the other songs that they've recently released for this album. But I'm going to be chatting with Jack, their lead singer, tomorrow morning. So if by chance you are also a fan of Dead Poets Society, feel free to slide to my DMs and let me know if there's something that you want me to ask them. But I'm pretty sure I got like 20 questions already up and ready because I have so much to talk about. But with that being said, I'm going to get on out of here. Dustin's up next. Take care of you on your ride home. I'm going to leave you with Tame Impala. Who's her? And I'll catch you tomorrow. You know the drill. Same Mo time. Same Mo. Show.

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1: I was in a wreck. I need a check.
2: 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I need a check.
1: 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I need a check.

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5: Valley weather for Tuesday, mostly sunny, high 99. Partly cloudy this evening, overnight low 82. And that's Tuesday's Valley weather.
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Afternoon, beautifuls. I'm Dustin. God, I am such an Apple fanboy. It's disgusting. My new iPhone 18 Pro Max Burgundy was just delivered here to the radio station. Got my new Apple Watch 12 the other day. Did I need to upgrade? No. My iPhone 15 Pro Max was still working just fine. Battery was showing its age. And my Apple Watch 7, mostly fine except for the battery. But I have AT&T, and they make it almost impossible to not want to upgrade. With my phone trade-in, this new phone costs me $8 a month for 3 years. So if my math is right, I'm only coming out of pocket like $288 for this fancy new phone. And my watch, they gave me $300 off if I bought a second one. And how could you not? So my husband and I now have brand new iPhone 18 Pro Maxes and Apple Watch 12s. So can't wait to get home and unbox the new phones tonight and quickly discover that they feel exactly like the old ones. Zero regrets. Hope you're well. 3 Days Grace getting us started today on All Daisy. Thank you for listening. We appreciate that.

0: 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You've heard Sleeping with Sirens. 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Sleeping with Sirens. 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
16: Valley weather for Tuesday, partly cloudy skies this evening, overnight low 82. Tomorrow, mostly sunny and 97. And that's Tuesday's Valley weather.
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so many alt sessions on the calendar for October. I hope you're ready. First up, it's Sleeping with Sirens. You can get entered for a spot on that guest list now on the Alt AZ app. Also looking forward to Hoobastank, Silver Sun Pickups. We're working on the Paradox, Edchill, possibly Almost Monday, and we've got one confirmed with Beach Weather in November. Coming soon.

0: That's Green Day. It's Alt AZ 93.3. I'm Dustin. I have a 4-pack of tickets to Arizona State Fair and tickets to Jack White. You're going to win both around 4:07. And for your ride home rewind today, we're going to try to become better versions of ourselves. That's at 5 o'clock. But right now, it's time for your random fact of the day. And it goes like this. Your taste buds constantly regenerate, with individual cells turning over roughly every 10 to 14 days. And thank you for that, because sometimes food is just so good, you can't wait long enough for it to cool off before you eat it.
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14: Valley weather for Tuesday. Partly cloudy skies this evening. Overnight low 82. Tomorrow, mostly sunny and 97. And that's Tuesday's Valley weather.
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The White Stripes. I have tickets to see half of them. The Jack White half. Would be kind of weird to send you to see Meg White. Wonder what she's up to these days. Also, a 4-pack of tickets to Arizona State Fair in 10 minutes on Alt-AZ.

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Okay, caller 10 right now. I'm going to set you up with tickets to see Jack White next Saturday, Arizona Financial Theater, and a four-pack of tickets to Arizona State Fair that you can enjoy anytime between October 1st and November 1st. 480-712-9393. 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
9: Valley weather for Tuesday, partly cloudy skies this evening, overnight low 82. Tomorrow, mostly sunny and 97. And that's Tuesday's Valley weather.
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1: John in Phoenix just got my Jack White and Arizona State Fair tickets. We'll do both those again tomorrow just after 4 o'clock. And that Jack White show is next Saturday, Arizona Financial Theater. But before that, Charlotte Sands is tomorrow at Rebel Lounge. We've got Judah and the Lion this Saturday at the Van Buren. Parcels next Wednesday at Arizona Financial Theater. Jim Blossom's playing Arizona State Fair on the 2nd. That's next Friday. And from first to last at Marquee Theater that same evening.
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15: Valley weather for Tuesday, partly cloudy skies this evening, overnight low 82. Tomorrow, mostly sunny and 97. And that's Tuesday's Valley weather.
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have my new iPhone 18 Pro Max sitting in my office just waiting to be unboxed. It just came in today. I don't know why I'm so excited. I know as soon as I get it set up, it's going to feel almost exactly like my 15 Pro Max. Except the battery will last all day. Plus, I've had the beta of iOS 27 on my old phone for months now, and

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8: For the class of 27, I know the year just started for you, but it's going to be over before you know it. And it's all downhill from there. Good luck. You're going to need it. Today's track's usage of graduation is metaphor.